0: There's Lord with Royals. Hi there, it's Karen Van Zandt, and I hope you are having a great night. Thanks for making us a part of your evening. And on the way, well, it's June 1st. We're talking about those things to look forward to in the month of June. First, Alex Warren.
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0: Ella Langley in Chosen, Texas. Hi there, I'm Karen Van Zandt. I hope you're having a great night. Hang out with me online as well. I'm on Instagram at Karen on the Air, but thanks for being here too.
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Justin Bieber with Stay. Hello, I'm Karen, and I hope you're having a great night. Hope you had a good weekend as well. Now, today's Monday. Is today actually the first day of the work week? According to a new survey, we're sort of split on what we think the first day of the week is. But first, Dan Hartman.

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0: That's Toto with Africa. And here is your good news story for your Monday night. This is a story about a woman named Jennifer. Jennifer scored a year's worth of free Dave's single burgers from Wendy's after taking place in a Wendy's mascot look-alike contest. It was held on World Redhead Day, which was last week. Jennifer said, "Winning the competition is so fun and so amazing because typically redheads weren't celebrated back in the day, and now I'm celebrating my differences and I won a prize for it." And yeah, she did. She won a year's worth of burgers, which is a pretty good prize.
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0: That's Rascal Flatts. Today is June 1st. Let's see which celebrities are celebrating birthdays. They include the Spider-Man from the MCU, Tom Holland. Tom is turning 30 today. It's a birthday for singer Alanis Morissette. Alanis is 52 today. Supermodel Heidi Klum is turning 53. And it's also a birthday for actor Mark Curry. You remember him as Mr. Cooper on Hanging with Mr. Cooper. Mark Curry is 65.
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0: That's Sia and Unstoppable. I'm Karen, and thanks for hanging out with me. Welcome back to the work week.
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0: Hey there, it's Karen Van Zandt. Thanks for making us a part of your evening. I hope it's a good one for you so far. Is Monday the first day of the week? Well, there was a new survey across the country that asked people simply, what's the first day of the week? And we're kind of split on this. Across the country, 54% of Americans said Monday is the first official day of the week. That would probably be my answer if somebody were to ask me. But I also work a Monday through Friday job, and I think it might vary, you know, depending on your schedule. So 54% of people said Monday, 45% said Sunday, and 1% of people said a different day. Maybe it was a Saturday to them. Maybe it was a Wednesday.
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0: kids around this time each evening, we like to go back on this day in history to learn something. And it was 88 years ago on this day, the year was 1938, that Superman first appeared in the first issue of Action Comics. It's hard to believe Superman is now 88 years old. It happened on this day in 1938.
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0: Ed Sheeran with Camera. Hi there, I'm Karen Van Zandt, and that's it for me. I hope you have a great rest of your night. I'll talk to you again tomorrow evening.
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0: TLC with no scrubs. Here it is. Brand new week, brand new month. First week of June. There's a lot happening this month. You get the Stanley Cup Finals starting later on tonight. The NBA Finals get going on Wednesday. The first official day of summer is June 21st. That also happens to be Father's Day this year. There's going to be a ton of movies that are hitting theaters this month. Masters of the Universe this Friday. Steven Spielberg's Disclosure Day will be released on the 12th. Toy Story 5 is out on the 19th. And Supergirl hits theaters June 26th. On TV, we've got new seasons of America's Got Talent and Love Island on NBC and Peacock tonight. Also, you've got the 79th Tony Awards happening next Sunday, and it's going to be hosted by Pink.
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Phil Collins starting things off this hour, covering the Supremes. Coming up, got some Taylor Swift for you. Right now, a woman that we're patiently waiting new music from, Rihanna.

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1: Taylor Swift with The Fate of Ophelia. I'm John Laurenti, and she officially wrote and recorded an original song for the new Toy Story 5 soundtrack. It's called I Knew It, I Knew You. And it'll be released on June 5th, and the movie will be released on the 19th.
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3: The U.S. Treasury quietly released its official financial report for 2025. It appears by its own numbers, the U.S. government seems insolvent. It's reported that the Treasury shows about $6 trillion in assets and over $47 trillion in liabilities. 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

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And I'll do it after we hear from Lady Gaga. Right now, it's Justin Bieber with Daisies.

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0: That's the latest from Shaboozy. It's called Good News. Are you someone that can't get enough done during the day or at night if you're working on a computer? Well, blame your computer. 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

I'm John Laurenti, and I want to tell you that there's an easy way to improve your sleep. I'll tell you how in less than 7 minutes. Right now, it's Benson Boone and Beautiful Things.

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We're Q105.

Is movie etiquette dead? I mean, do people still go to the movies? I'll tell you more after we hear from Tracy Chapman. Right now, it's Charles Kelly and Maren Morris with Can't Be Alone Tonight.

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Q105.

Gautier and Somebody That I Used to Know. Coming up, got some Phil Collins for you. Right now, going to the K-pop Demon Hunter soundtrack for this one. It's Huntrix with Golden.

0: 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It's strategically planned music programmed by real human beings. Why do we do it?
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0: Teddy swims and lose control. 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Have a good one.
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0: Christina Perry had 1,000 years, and it's Liz and Chris back together on this radio station. 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
0: Hey, we have the birthday list coming up in about 10 minutes. 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
1: They say the holy water's watered down, and this town's lost its faith. Our colors will fade eventually, so if our time is running out, day after day, we'll make the mundane a masterpiece. Oh my, my, oh my, my love, I take one look at you, you're taking me out.

0: It's Alex Warren and Ordinary, and it's Liz and Chris. Tuesday morning time for the Tuesday birthday list, and here's Liz.
1: All right, today is June 2nd. If you're celebrating a birthday, you're a Gemini, and your horoscope says romantic developments throw you for a loop this morning. Connections feel increasingly electric, putting you in an impulsive mood. If you're going to surprise someone with a grand gesture, be respectful of where they are in the moment and their emotional state.
0: Oh.
1: Reflect on past relationships to avoid repeating mistakes and talk with people who understand you. Today is National Hug Your Cat Day. Nope.
0: You have two.
1: Nope, not going to happen.
0: Oh, jeez.
1: National Old Maids Day.
0: Oh.
1: National Cheese Day.
0: Yeah, buddy.
1: National Cognac Day. And National Leave Work Early Day.
0: All righty. Celebrating today, Zachary Quinto is 49. Actor Wentworth Miller is 54. Wayne Brady is celebrating. He is 54. And Dana Carvey is also celebrating.
1: Aww.
0: He is 71 today.
1: Oh.
0: And if you're celebrating, happy birthday to you. 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
0: Uh-huh.
1: Well, it's gotten worse, Chris.
0: Okay.
1: Coming up.
0: That's it. That's in 7 minutes. Now it's Olivia Dean.

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1: Oh, wait, yeah. 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

0: It's Billy Joel with My Life, and it's Liz and Chris.
1: All right, Chris, so some people are experiencing some hot weather.
2: Oh, yeah.
1: And I know that, you know, we're looking for ways to stay hydrated, especially when it gets crazy hot.
2: Mm-hmm.
1: Remember when everybody was about coconut water?
2: Oh, yeah.
1: Did you ever try that?
2: No.
1: Not a fan.
2: Mm.
1: It wasn't my thing. And I don't think I'm probably going to jump on this trend either. Banana water is now trending.
2: Okay.
1: Yeah, it's made from organic Thai bananas.
2: Mm-hmm.
1: Yeah, the drink has a pink color from the banana skin of, a Thai banana.
2: Uh-huh.
1: It comes in aluminum cans, which I don't know, sounds weird to me. And it has no added sugar, but still, you're drinking banana water. I just like water, flavored water.
2: Yeah.
1: I mean, is that just too much to ask at this point?
2: Maybe.
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0: It's Hosier and Too Sweet, and it's Liz and Chris on your Tuesday morning. Let's see what's on Tuesday Night TV. CBS is new with America's Got Talent and Password. Fox is new with Farmer Wants a Wife, and Bear Grylls is running wild. It's WWE Night on the CW. CBS is all reruns with the NCIS shows, and ABC is all R.J. Decker reruns, because it is rerun season, apparently. Some of the movies on tonight, Liz will not be watching AMC. They're showing The Mummy.
1: She
0: doesn't like scary movies. The Dark Knight is the movie on Paramount. 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Violent Night is on Sci-Fi.
1: Okay.
0: I don't think I've ever seen that one. And on FX, it's The Martian. I don't think Liz is going to be watching any movies tonight. There's a lot of movies in there she just doesn't like, man.
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0: It's Pink, and Just Give Me a Reason, and it's Liz and Chris on your Tuesday morning. What kind of dirt do you have today, Liz?
1: I'm pretty sure that Taylor Swift's trying to drive me crazy.
0: Oh.
1: Yeah, it's coming out.
0: All right, that's in 10 minutes. And well, speaking of Taylor Swift, here she is now with the fate of Ophelia, and apparently she's trying to drive Liz crazy.
1: Yep, she is.
0: Okay.

0: It's REO Speedwagon and Keep On Loving You, and it's Liz and Chris. Tuesday morning, it's time for the Tuesday Dirt Now, and here's Liz.
1: Well, I'm pretty sure that Taylor Swift is trying to drive me crazy, Chris. Oh. It is now official that she will be releasing a song for Toy Story 5. Mm-hmm. Taylor announced the song is called I Knew It, I Knew You. It's set for June 5th, so yes, you are right, Swifties. And looks like Diddy is going back to court. The L.A. County District Attorney is investigating Jonathan Hayes' claims that Diddy assaulted him in 2020 and 2021. There's no way I can tell you about any of the charges because they're all pretty gross.
0: Oh.
1: And the Yellowstone spinoff Dutton Ranch has opened up another job opportunity. The cast says they have 6 full-time snake wranglers to ensure the cast doesn't get bit. Over 8 months, the wranglers have caught 3,400 rattlesnakes.
0: Whoa.
1: Yeah, and wow. That's your dirt.
0: Wow. 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
3: 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Look now at your Q105 weather forecast. Around 68 now, 86 going to be your high today with a low of 63 and partly cloudy skies. Tomorrow, Wednesday, sunshine, high of 84 and a low of 60. Quick look to Thursday and Friday, highs of the mid-80s with plenty of sunshine. 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

0: It's Tiffany. I think we're alone now, and it's Liz and Chris.
1: All right, so it's National Leave Work Early Day.
0: Uh-huh.
1: And if you need an excuse, these generally work.
0: Okay.
1: A pipe burst at your house.
0: Oh, yeah.
1: Mm-hmm. Mm-hmm. Your dog ate something questionable.
0: Oh, boy.
1: You broke a tooth.
0: Oh.
1: Your car broke down.
0: Yeah.
1: Jury duty.
0: Mm.
1: Your physical is taking longer than expected. However, here's the thing. I am a person who believes in karma.
0: Okay.
1: So I don't like to lie about things because one time I said I was sick when I wasn't. And guess what? Got the flu later.
0: Wow.
1: So I like to think of other ways to get out of things.
0: Oh.
1: Some people say the best excuse is no excuse. You just say, I have to head home.
0: Oh.
1: Or you can say, I've run out of tampons.
0: Oh.
1: Now, this one I use regularly with the boss. And let me tell you, he throws me out of his office.
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9: I'm Kelly Bennett for SuperTalk Mississippi News. The city of Pascagoula is moving forward with infrastructure projects. The city council awarded a construction contract for the Train Depot Courtyard project on May 20th. According to the Roy Howard Community Journalism Center, the project will add sidewalks, stamped concrete, stormwater infrastructure, a public gathering space, green space, and 40 parking spaces along Railroad Avenue downtown. At this point, there's no official construction start date. The city is also continuing work on the East Pascagoula Police Station, which is in phase two of a $3.5 million project, funded through legislative and community development grant money. When complete, the police station will serve as a fueling depot and provide training opportunities.

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1: Showers and thunderstorms are possible across Mississippi today. A look at your state forecast from the National Weather Service. Northern Mississippi will be mostly sunny with a slight chance of showers and thunderstorms. Highs will be in the mid-80s with lows tonight in the lower 60s. Central Mississippi will be partly sunny with afternoon showers and thunderstorms that'll continue tonight. Highs will be in the upper 80s with the highest heat index readings from 100 to 103. Lows tonight will be in the upper 60s. Southern Mississippi will be partly sunny with showers and thunderstorms likely this afternoon. Highs will be in the low 90s with heat index readings from 101 to 106. There's a chance.

0: 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Happy Tuesday. Around 68 now, 86 your high today with partly cloudy skies, 63 your overnight low. More great music here on Q105. Good morning.
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0: It's Miles Smith and Stargazing, and it's Liz and Chris. It's Tuesday morning. That means it's time for the Liz and Chris Tuesday two-question quiz, and I get to ask the questions this week. But don't you worry. These are super easy questions, Liz, because you're a big sports fan. Who won the 1999 Daytona 500, Liz? We're talking about, you know, car racing here.
1: Bob.
0: The 19... No. Jeff Gordon. Everybody knows it was Jeff Gordon.
1: Oh, I should have known that.
0: Wow. And because you're a big history buff, this should be easy for you. What size shoes did George Washington wear? Liz, what size shoes? Eight?
1: I don't know.
0: I'm going to give that a double buzz. 13.
1: Wow.
0: He was kind of a tall guy, so yeah, okay, that's the two-question quiz.
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You'll be 40 and red, red wine, and it's Liz and Chris on your Tuesday morning. Liz calls this the second Monday of the week. Hey, we have the Tuesday birthday list coming up in about 10 minutes. Now it's the Culture Club. Do you really want to hurt me?

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0: It's Olivia Dean and Man I Need, and it's Liz and Chris. It is a Tuesday morning, time for the Tuesday birthday list, and here's Liz.
1: All right, today is June 2nd. If you're celebrating a birthday, you're a Gemini, and your horoscope says romantic developments throw you for a loop this morning. Connections feel increasingly electric, putting you in an impulsive mood. If you're going to surprise someone with a grand gesture, be respectful of where they are in the moment and their emotional state.
0: Oh, boy.
1: Reflect on past relationships to avoid repeating mistakes, and talk with people who understand you.
0: Okay.
1: Today is National Hug Your Cat Day.
0: You have two.
1: And I am not doing that.
0: Oh.
1: National Old Maids Day.
0: Oh.
1: National Cheese Day.
0: Yes, please.
1: National Cognac Day.
0: Mm-hmm.
1: And it's National Leave Work Early Day.
0: Celebrating today, Zachary Quinto is 49. Actor Wentworth Miller is 54. Wayne Brady is also 54 today. And Dana Carvey is also celebrating.
1: Aww.
0: He is 71 today.
1: Wow.
0: And if you're celebrating, happy birthday to you.
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10: Good morning from the Domino's.com studio. Look now at your Q105 weather forecast. Around 68 now, 86 going to be your high today with a low of 63 and partly cloudy skies. Tomorrow, Wednesday, sunshine, high of 84 and a low of 60. Quick look to Thursday and Friday, highs of the mid-80s with plenty of sunshine. 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
0: It's Liz and Chris coming up in 15 minutes.
1: You don't want to miss this, Chris.
0: What?
1: Jobs where you can be extremely lazy and still get paid.
0: Oh, I like the sound of that. All right, that's coming up in about 15 minutes. Now it's Justin Bieber and Daisies.

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0: North Mississippi's Q105. It's Daughtry and Home, and it's Liz and Chris. Hey, don't forget, Hayden King keeps it live and local in the afternoons from 3 until 5:30, keeping you in the know for local happenings, Ole Miss sports, and entertainment news. 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
8: I'm Kelly Bennett for SuperTalk Mississippi News. Former Jackson Mayor Chukwue Lumumba, former Jackson City Council member Aaron Banks, and Hinds County DA Jody Owens will go on trial for bribery July 13th. Two defendants have already pled guilty. As JT Mitchell reports, a judge has yet to decide whether the trial stays in Jackson or moves to Gulfport, a decision that hinges on whether the jury pool is tainted.
9: The defendants, they want it to stay in Jackson. The feds, they want to move it to Gulfport. We're still waiting to see if that's going to happen, but I have heard from some people, they are already sending out juror questionnaires. They're already trying to get a grasp on what the pool would look like in Jackson.
8: All three defendants have pled not guilty. For more details, log on to supertalk.fm.
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3: Credit card delinquencies are at a 15-year high. According to data from LendingTree, residents in Connecticut have the highest average credit card debt of any state, while Mississippians have the lowest, an average of $4,887. Mississippi entrepreneur Ashley Edwards expects the affordability crisis to have a big impact on the midterms.
4: I would argue to you that the 2024 presidential election hinged more on the cost of dozen eggs than it did on deep political philosophy among the political parties.
3: He's hoping for a successful end to the conflict with Iran and the reopening of the Strait of Hormuz.
4: But even with that happening, we're unlikely to see prices come down significantly. I think Trump is being overly optimistic when he says there's going to be this precipitous drop in prices the minute the Strait opens. It's going to take some time for all of this to work out.
5: This weather forecast is a service of Baptist Memorial Hospital, North Mississippi, proudly serving the North Mississippi area. Get better with Baptist.
6: 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Happy Tuesday. Around 68 now, 86 your high today with partly cloudy skies, 63 your overnight low. More great music here on Q105. Good morning.
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0: It's Sabrina Carpenter and Espresso, and it's Liz and Chris.
1: All right, so here's the question. How can you be super lazy and still make a lot of money? Okay. Well, there is a thread on Reddit right now. People are talking about their lazy jobs, and somehow they still make big money. One guy claims he makes $500,000 a year as a hedge fund programmer.
0: Wow.
1: Which basically he just writes reports.
0: Wow.
1: That's what he says. One construction project manager says he only works about 3 hours a day and makes $300,000 a year.
0: Wow.
1: Corporate travel agents can make almost $100,000 a year working from home. Cruise ship lecturers can get paid big bucks to travel and talk about subjects they love.
0: Wow.
1: I could do that.
0: Yeah.
1: Except for I'm a true crime fan.
0: Oh.
1: And then people would start suspecting when people go missing. Maybe not.
0: Okay.
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5: Good morning from the Domino's.com studio. Look now at your Q105 weather forecast. Around 68 now, 86 going to be your high today with a low of 63 and partly cloudy skies. Tomorrow, Wednesday, sunshine, high of 84 and a low of 60. Quick look to Thursday and Friday, highs of the mid-80s with plenty of sunshine. 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

0: Eric Carmen, Hungry Eyes, and it's Liz and Chris on your Tuesday. What kind of dirt do you have today, Liz?
1: Who has a mannequin of themselves and why?
0: Okay, that's coming up in about 10 minutes, and now it's Bruno Mars.

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0: It's the weekend and Save Your Tears, and it's Liz and Chris. Tuesday morning, time for the dirt now. Here's Liz.
1: Well, Sabrina Carpenter has filed a restraining order against a man who has been actively stalking her since April. She included Ring doorbell camera photos, which are everywhere now and are terrifying as they show the man trying to force his way inside. Police are seen responding, and they've even noted that he has a disturbing and irrational fixation on Sabrina. The 31-year-old man is now prohibited from being within 100 yards of her or her sister, Sarah. And I'm pretty sure Taylor Swift's trying to drive me crazy because it is now official she will be releasing a song for Toy Story 5. Taylor announced the song is called I Knew It, I Knew You. It is set to be released June 5th, and you were right, Swifties. And Microsoft founder Bill Gates has a mannequin of himself. Even weirder, his stylists, yes, that's plural, test outfits.

0: It's on the mannequin so that he will come across as calm and approachable. Okay, I could see Rihanna needing this, but why Bill Gates?
1: Yeah.
0: Does anybody really want to walk up to him? Mm. Anyway, that's your dirt.
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0: 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Look now at your Q105 weather forecast. Around 68 now, 86 going to be your high today with a low of 63 and partly cloudy skies. Tomorrow, Wednesday, sunshine, high of 84 and a low of 60. Quick look to Thursday and Friday, highs in the mid-80s with plenty of sunshine. 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
6: 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The state's oldest institution of higher learning, Mississippi College, officially changed its name to Mississippi Christian University on Monday. MC President Blake Thompson emphasized that the change won't affect the institution's accreditation, academic programs, or commitment to providing a high-quality education. The Mississippi College School of Law will also adopt the name and become the Mississippi Christian University School of Law, but will remain known as the MC School of Law, or simply MC Law. For more Mississippi news, find us online at supertalk.fm.
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6: A former Ole Miss standout who plays wide receiver for the Philadelphia Eagles has been traded to the New England Patriots for a first-round draft pick in 2028 and a 2027 fifth-round pick. By waiting until June 1st, the Eagles can split A.J.

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1: 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Happy Tuesday. Around 68 now, 86 your high today with partly cloudy skies, 63 your overnight low. 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

0: Taylor Swift and Opalite, and it's Liz and Chris.
1: All right, so there's no chance of us getting wealthy anytime soon, Chris. But here are things that people buy so that they can at least look wealthy.
0: Oh, okay.
1: Luxury car leases.
0: Yeah.
1: Okay, whatever. Yeah. Designer clothes.
0: Oh.
1: Instagrammable vacations.
0: Oh.
1: Expensive sneakers.
0: Mm-hmm.
1: A specialty coffee every day.
0: Oh, excuse me.
1: At least you get your caffeine in that way.
0: Yeah.
1: A house.
0: Oh, yeah.
1: That's a big expense, people.
0: Yeah.
1: Let's see. Fitness gear. Mm-hmm. I'm not wasting my money on that. And finally, Christmas trees in every single room.
0: Oh.
1: I don't know that that makes you look rich.
0: Oh.
1: Lazy, maybe, but definitely not rich.
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1: 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Look now at your Q105 weather forecast. Around 68 now, 86 going to be your high today with a low of 63 and partly cloudy skies. Tomorrow, Wednesday, sunshine, high of 84 and a low of 60. Quick look to Thursday and Friday, highs of the mid-80s with plenty of sunshine. 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

fun. That is from the movie K-pop Demon Hunters Golden, which won a Grammy Award and also an Oscar for Animated Movie of the Year. That's kind of a fun summertime movie to go back and watch if you haven't seen it yet. It's really, really good. I think you just might enjoy it, and you'll enjoy the soundtrack. By the way, the first official day of summer is coming up on the 21st. I'm Andrea Jackson. A word from Progressive Insurance. Life can be hard, so Progressive

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1: I'm Kelly Bennett for SuperTalk Mississippi News. Governor Tate Reeves expects state lawmakers to redraw congressional, state legislative, and state Supreme Court lines ahead of the 2027 elections. The fact that Mississippi has already held its primaries is giving lawmakers time to do their due diligence before making changes. Lieutenant Governor Delbert Hoseman says he'll be ready when the governor calls.
2: Now, personally, I'd like to redistrict in the morning. I don't think these congressmen that are going up there are constitutionally elected to go vote for me. But that is not available to us right now. Now, we're going to redistrict in January or maybe earlier if he calls us in. And our committee is going to have hearings around the state, and we're going to do this right.
1: Hoseman and House Speaker Jason White have already formed committees to look at redistricting and reapportionment.

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Taste the truth.

0: Look for Bluebell ice cream at your local grocer and pick up your favorite flavor today.
1: National Fishing and Boating Week will run from June 6th through the 14th. The Mississippi Department of Wildlife, Fisheries, and Parks is inviting Mississippians to celebrate the outdoors. They've designated June 6th and 7th as free fishing days, giving residents an opportunity to participate in sport fishing without a license. Also, fishing permits won't be required for state fishing lakes and state park lakes on those 2 days. Law enforcement in Chickasaw County didn't play chicken when busting up a major cockfighting operation. Authorities responded to County Road 406 in the Buena Vista community Sunday as part of a multi-agency effort to investigate alleged illegal activity involving animals. Police reportedly discovered a large-scale cockfighting ring, which ultimately yielded 59 arrests and the seizure of 164 roosters.

0: Ole Miss baseball, the Rebs continue after winning the regional in Lincoln, Nebraska. They move on to the Supers. When the Rebs play, you'll hear it right here on Q105.
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0: Great music from Bruno Mars with Lady Gaga. That is Die with a Smile. And I got to see the romantic tour. Bruno on stage, the piano singing this Grammy award-winning song. That was personally a highlight of the evening for me. Coming up for you, Bon Jovi and Lauren Daigle.
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0: You know it. We are playing some fun music for the workday on a Tuesday. I feel like this week is already going by fast. How about some great music from Alex Warren? This is Ordinary.
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0: And here you go again on your own if you're a mom, right? Love that one. That is Whitesnake. But let me ask you, if you are a mom and you had an extra hour in the day, would you go it alone? Well, most moms actually say they would spend that extra hour with their kiddos, which is sweet. Some of you would say you'd spend that extra time by yourself, just a little personal time. And of course, taking a nap. 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
0: Let's play some music. Well, that will get you motivated for the workday on this Tuesday. Right now, Benson Boone, Sorry I'm Here for Someone Else.

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0: He was the cutest Canadian at the time. And come on, you got that Tiger Beat magazine. You had the posters on your wall. Corey Hart, so cute and loving that song. Great music really does stand the test of time, and we have a lot of fun with it. I hope it's making your day just a little brighter. Coming up, some more music from Shaggy.
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8: I'm Kelly Bennett for SuperTalk Mississippi News, brought to you by Mama Justice. If you've been injured and need legal representation, call Mama Justice for a free consultation at 662-883-6262. A former teacher from Corinth was sentenced to 5 years in prison 2 weeks ago for using AI to create explicit videos of students. That's just one in a string of child sexual misconduct cases involving educators in Mississippi. In response, Senator Michael McClendon is planning to introduce the School Predator Accountability Act in the next legislative session. The proposed package would authorize courts to order chemical castration for offenders convicted of committing sexual crimes against minors while serving as educators. It would also create a specialized task force to investigate school-related child exploitation.
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1: Looking out at your Q105 weather forecast, 86 your high today with mostly sunny skies, 63 your overnight low. Tomorrow, Wednesday, sunny skies, high of 84 with a low of 60. And looking ahead to Thursday and Friday, high is going to be in the mid-80s with plenty of sunshine as well. 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The Rebs continue after winning the regional in Lincoln, Nebraska. They move on to the Supers. When the Rebs play, you'll hear it right here on Q105.
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0: Hey, listen, we are playing some great music. That is Charles Kelly. You know him from the band Can't Be Alone Tonight. Coming up, Train and Katy Perry.
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2: I'm Caleb Saylors with the SuperTalk AgriNews Network, and here is your morning Ag Report. Mississippi Ag Commissioner Andy Gibson has signed an administrative order that shields local producers from a California law that crosses state lines. California lawmakers passed legislation that imposes greenhouse gas emission reporting requirements and related climate disclosure obligations on companies that conduct business beyond the borders of the Sunshine State. Gibson warns that these regulations apply to businesses headquartered in Mississippi. But his administrative order will counter those requirements on behalf of local producers and companies. As part of his order, the Ag Commissioner said Mississippi will continue to prioritize trade relationships and markets that respect state sovereignty and the principles of free enterprise. That is your morning Ag Report. With the SuperTalk AgriNews Network, I'm Caleb Saylors.
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6: I'm Kelly Bennett for SuperTalk Mississippi News. Mike Leach, the eccentric and revolutionary offensive savant whose team set dozens of scoring and passing records over his 21-year head coaching career, is among the nominees for the 2027 College Football Hall of Fame class. The National Football Foundation released the ballot Monday for the class that will be announced in January. It includes 80 players and 9 coaches from the Football Bowl subdivision and 99 players and 39 coaches from lower levels. Leach, who died in 2022 at the age of 61, became eligible for induction under adjusted criteria for coaches to be considered. For a look at the rest of the nominees, log on to supertalk.fm.

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Our new black raspberry fudge ice cream in pints and half gallons combines black raspberry flavored ice cream with dark chocolate flavored chunks and a chocolate fudge swirl. The result is real. Taste the truth.

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1: Several vehicles and emergency response equipment were stolen from the Northwest Covington Volunteer Fire Department sometime between Sunday night and Monday morning. The Sheriff's Department is still looking for suspects. According to Dark Horse Press, the stolen vehicles include a white 2009 Ford F-350 with a service body on it with a Northwest Fire Department logo, a white 2004 F-250 with a service body with a Mount Olive Fire Department logo on the side, and a white 2003 Ford F-150 with a 200-gallon water tank and pump on the back. It also has Northwest Fire Department logo on the side. Anyone with information about the stolen vehicles or equipment is asked to contact police. For more Mississippi news, find us online at supertalk.fm.
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3: Looking out at your Q105 weather forecast, 86 your high today with mostly sunny skies, 63 your overnight low. Tomorrow, Wednesday, sunny skies, high of 84 with a low of 60. And looking ahead to Thursday and Friday, high is going to be in the mid-80s with plenty of sunshine as well. 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The Rebs continue after winning the regional in Lincoln, Nebraska. They move on to the Supers. When the Rebs play, you'll hear it right here on Q105.
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0: You know, Ed Sheeran is on his world tour right now. And if you go early to the show, he's got his pop-up merch stores. Now, within those walls are going to be collectible things like vinyl you can't get anywhere else, special t-shirts. Everything, if you're a collector, is all about collecting Ed Sheeran fun stuff. So check it out before the show.
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1: With the Super Talk AgriNews Network, I'm JT Mitchell, and here's your midday ag report. The Tupelo Farmers Market has grown into one of the state's most popular, opening every Saturday from 8 a.m. until noon. We were recently there in person and spoke with Tupelo Main Street's Lucia Randall, who says the market is much more than a produce section.
2: 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So that's lots of phone calls, lots of follow-ups and things like that. We have a terrific staff. It truly is a Team Tupelo effort.
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You just might be feeling unstoppable at work today. I say yay for that. Right now, Sia, the perfect music for the workday. Thanks for listening.

0: You know, I'm always reminiscing about my teenage years when I started falling in love with music, and Prince was part of that story, right? And I'm talking about it again. My walls had all the posters from those Tiger Beat magazines, and of course, Prince and all the purple stuff. It was on my walls a lot.
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0: With SuperTalk News, I'm JT Mitchell. Another reminder that with the start of June comes the start of hurricane season. Brandy Campbell reports from Keesler Air Force Base in Biloxi.
1: As the season begins, we're looking back at one unforgettable mission. Major Sarah Olson of the U.S. Air Force Reserve recalled a flight into Hurricane Melissa ahead of its landfall in Jamaica. While entering the eye, the crew encountered extreme turbulence.
2: And at one point when we were in the eye wall there, the pilot flying, who's a very, very experienced pilot, he's actually the chief pilot, he came over our headset and basically said, "Lord help us, we don't have control of this plane anymore."
1: The crew eventually found a path out and landed safely after collecting record-breaking data. At Keesler Air Force Base, Brandy Campbell.
0: The men and women of the 403rd Maintenance Group at Keesler Air Force Base are often considered the military's hurricane hunters. The 2026 Atlantic hurricane season goes through November 30th.
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0: As the state's only FDA-licensed blood center, all donations for Mississippi Blood Services go to local hospitals and local people in need. 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

0: are playing the right songs at the right time. That is music from Miles Smith and Stargazing. Whatever the plans are for this busy Tuesday, keep it right here. We're playing the music that motivates you for the workday.
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1: Looking out at your Q105 weather forecast, 86 your high today with mostly sunny skies, 63 your overnight low. Tomorrow, Wednesday, sunny skies, high of 84 with a low of 60. And looking ahead to Thursday and Friday, high is going to be in the mid-80s with plenty of sunshine as well. Q105 will have your coverage of Ole Miss baseball. The Rebs continue after winning the regional in Lincoln, Nebraska. They move on to the Supers. When the Rebs play, you'll hear it right here on Q105.
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0: are playing some fun music. That one's a great one. I Just Might. Bruno Mars. He is on his romantic tour. I got to see the show, and I can tell you it was a blast. So much fun. My friend and I really didn't sit down the entire night. It was that much fun. And you can't help it. He is a superstar. He takes the stage, and right away you notice this guy's on a different level, right? I hope you get to see the show. 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
5: Q105. You're listening to Super Talk News. I'm Caleb Saylor. A teenager passed away after falling into a neighborhood lake in DeSoto County on Monday. The DeSoto County Sheriff's Office reports that the incident occurred in the Lake Forest subdivision in Walls. A search and rescue crew was dispatched to the scene and spotted a 13-year-old male that had been injured. The unidentified teenager was rushed to a local hospital where he ultimately succumbed to his injuries. Authorities did not report any signs of foul play in the teen's death. Four suspects are facing charges in connection with an armed robbery in Tupelo last week. According to police, the victim was able to give investigators a description of the suspects and vehicle. 25-year-old Kayla Turner, 19-year-old Demario Harris, 22-year-old Dion Shumpert, and 19-year-old Kariana Wheatley were arrested following a traffic stop.
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5: Ole Miss has taken front and center stage of the sports scene with star running back Kewon Lacy being featured as a cover athlete in the new College Football 27 video game. EA Sports teased fans with the game's cover on Tuesday ahead of its highly anticipated release, and the standout Rebel Bell Cow was one of three players displayed.
9: I was just amazed, man. You know, there's something I was anticipating. We're not anticipating, we're just hoping for. So just seeing it come to life is just crazy.
5: Joining Lacy on the cover are standout Miami wide receiver Malachi Toney and returning Oregon quarterback Dante Moore. In baseball news, the road to Omaha continues for Mississippi State and Ole Miss, with Super Regional play beginning this weekend. The Bulldogs will head out to Athens to face Georgia, while the Rebels will hit the road to play Auburn. The full Super Regional schedule for both Mississippi clubs can be found at supertalk.fm.
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Looking out at your Q105 weather forecast, 86 your high today with mostly sunny skies, 63 your overnight low. Tomorrow, Wednesday, sunny skies, high of 84 with a low of 60. And looking ahead to Thursday and Friday, high is going to be in the mid-80s with plenty of sunshine as well. Q105 will have your coverage of Ole Miss baseball. The Rebs continue after winning the regional in Lincoln, Nebraska. They move on to the Supers. When the

0: 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It's not coincidence or happenstance. It's strategically planned music programmed by real human beings. Why do we do it?
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0: It is great music from Billie Eilish, Birds of a Feather. I remember the first time I heard this song, I didn't even recognize Billie Eilish, right? I was like, who is this singing? And then, of course, I was like, oh, I like this. Nominated for a Grammy Award, didn't win, but certainly deserved the nomination. Coming up, we've got some music from Roxette and Imagine Dragons.
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1: That is Adam Levine, Maroon 5, a bittersweet hit from them. That is Memories. Kelly Clarkson, Adam Levine, Riley Green. They're all set to join The Voice for season 30. Season 30 making its debut this year come September. It's an Academy Award winner right now, courtesy of Hunter X and Golden.

That is Alicia Keys and Girl on Fire. I've got your random happy for the day. Grey's Anatomy star Jesse Williams is reportedly expecting his first child with his co-star Alejandra Onieva months after they

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Fans of Shaboozy, they are excited. His coming tour, his Outlaws Never Die, a 2026 North American headline outing, takes place coming up this fall.

0: 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Loves it.
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5: With SuperTalk News, I'm JT Mitchell. A new Fox poll looks at how Americans view the current state of the country. Gernal Scott with the details.
6: Respondents were asked to describe the country right now in a single word. For 65%, that word was a negative one, among the most common: declining, failing, and divided. Words given by 27% leaned positive, such as free, great, and strong. A majority, 58%, say a big issue is that Americans are separated by different values. Even with all that, 81% said they'd rather live in the U.S. over any other country.
5: Applications are now

0: Open for Gulf Coast Restoration Fund grants. The annual grants are from money Mississippi got from the BP oil spill of 2010. Eligible applicants include local governments, nonprofits, schools, ports and airports, and private businesses. 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
0: A former Ole Miss wide receiver who's now one of the NFL's top pass catchers is on the move. Tony Genualdo tells you more.
3: After months of speculation, the Philadelphia Eagles are trading star wide receiver A.J. Brown to the New England Patriots in exchange for a 2028 first-round pick and a 2027 fifth-round pick. Rumors of Brown's exit from Philly picked up steam this past season after the three-time Pro Bowler expressed frustration with his role with the team. But now he heads to New England to reunite with head coach Mike Vrabel, who Brown spent time with when they were both on the Titans. Brown has been one of the league's most consistent receivers since he debuted. He has had over 1,000 receiving yards in six of his seven seasons in the NFL.
0: Another big NFL deal involving a Mississippian was reached this morning. Gulfport native Derek Hall signed a three-year, $42 million extension with the Seattle Seahawks. I'm JT Mitchell.
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5: Looking out at your Q105 weather forecast, 86 your high today with mostly sunny skies, 63 your overnight low. Tomorrow, Wednesday, sunny skies, high of 84 with a low of 60. And looking ahead to Thursday and Friday, high is going to be in the mid-80s with plenty of sunshine as well. Q105 will have your coverage of Ole Miss baseball. The Rebs continue after winning the regional in Lincoln, Nebraska. They move on to the Supers. When the Rebs play, you'll hear it right here on Q105.
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0: 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I mean, he's not even 2 years old yet, but he does have some interests. So far, he's digging sports, likes to play soccer, likes to play basketball.
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1: 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From the New York Cotton Exchange, July cotton is up 36 cents to $77. October cotton is up 127 to $80. From the Chicago Board of Trade, July soybeans are down 15 and a half cents to $11.65 and a quarter cents per bushel. November soybeans are down 11 cents to $11.77 and three quarter cents per bushel. July corn is down 3.5 cents to $4.40 per bushel. December corn is down 6 cents to $4.66 per bushel. From the mercantile, June live cattle is down 133 to $247.68. August live cattle is down 95 cents to $239.65. August feeders are down 313 to $348.43. And September feeders are down 355 to $345.13.
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4: 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Download it if you haven't already. And, of course, on your very cool, sophisticated Alexa device as well. A little steamy out there, around 86, feels like 90 with some partly cloudy skies. Our friends down in Water Valley and towards that direction, got some thundershower activity down there, so be safe, all right? Be careful out there. If you got a song you want to hear, A, make sure it's a good one. B, send it my way. 662-426-1093 is the request line number for you to text in. 662-426-1093. Some Huey Lewis and the News right now.

Getting a lot of airtime, but it's a goodie. Ella Langley, Choosing Texas, moving back to number 2 on Billboard's Hot 100 list this week. Number 1 is Drake right now, so I guess if you're a Drake fan, you're stoked that he's got new music out. If not, you can care less. It's the way it goes sometimes. What's going on, y'all? Hayden King with you in the Domino's.com studio. All right, we know where everyone's going to be going, where they're playing, and who they're playing in the next rounds of the NCAA Baseball Championships, the Super Regionals. Yeah. It's been a lot. You know what? I'm not the biggest college baseball fan. I know it's tough to say. I mean, I do love the Diamond Rebels. Don't get me wrong. But these postseason regionals and what have you have been absolutely fantastic. There's been so many upsets. It's almost like how the basketball tournament used to be. Before you can, you know, bring in guys that went pro and sucked for 2 years and now want to come back to college. Different for baseball. So here we go for the Super Regionals. You are going to have in Morgantown, a little cross-country trip, West Virginia. Of course, they took down Kentucky last night in some extra innings. They're going to be taking on them old grape stoppers from up in wine country, Cal Poly, San Luis Obispo. That should be a fun one. In Lawrence, Kansas, there's always Kansas. It is KU and Oklahoma.

0: That should be a good one for a Super Regional. Now, this one's going to be fun. Little Rock, of course, advanced out of the Hattiesburg Regional when the Southern Miss went two and through. How about this for a Super? Troy, Alabama, and Little Rock. Oh, yeah. One of those teams going to be going to Omaha. Love that. Tuscaloosa, Alabama is going to stay at home there. They're going to take on St. John's, and no, this is baseball, not basketball. That's going to be happening there. In Chapel Hill, University of North Carolina, and of course, the University of Spoiled Children. That would be USC proper out on the West Coast, USC. In Austin, you will have the Longhorns and also the Ducks of Oregon in that Super Regional. Then, of course, your Ole Miss Rebels heading down to take on them Auburn Tigers. Game one on Friday, 7 o'clock, 6:30 airtime here on Q105. And then in Athens, an SEC showdown between the Georgia Bulldogs and the Mississippi State Dogs as well. Dog on Dog show down there in Athens, Georgia. So, shaping up to be a fun weekend once again of college baseball. Super Regional weekend. Looking forward to it. We're going to be doing another Super Regional edition this time of the Back 9 Rebel Strike Zone show on Saturday, 2:30. Gary Darby, former Rebel Max Chofi, hanging out on the patio over at Back 9, getting you all primed up for Game 2 of that series with Ole Miss and Auburn. 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
2: 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Happy Gilmore accomplished that feat no more than an hour ago.
3: Well, moron, good for Happy Gilmore. 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

0: The always awesome Emmylou Harris, Heaven Only Knows, on your afternoon drive home here on Q105, playing all your favorites and then some from the 80s, 90s, 2000s, and today. A little Bonnie Raitt before that. Just some good chicks playing some great tunes, man. No doubt about that. That's what we do here on your drive home. Speaking of good tunes, the Summer Sunset Series is back. Do not try and say that three times fast. It's not going to go well for you. One word at a time there. It's coming up, kicks off this weekend, as a matter of fact, on Sunday in the Grove. The Yellow Bushwhackers will be your act this Sunday. 6 p.m. in the Grove every Sunday during the month of June, plus July 3rd, as a matter of fact. You can always find out more by following the Yakna Batafa Arts Council on social media or going to their website, oxfordarts.com. They got a lot of cool events coming up along with the Summer Sunset Series. So make sure, if it's not this Sunday, at least one Sunday out of this month to enjoy some free music in the Grove. Yeah, sounds pretty good. Speaking of music, we got some tickets to give away here this afternoon. We got two shows this week up at Graceland Live, the soundstage up there, the Wallflowers on Thursday, and then Edwin McCain on Friday. Gave away a pair of tickets for the Wallflower show yesterday, so we still got some on the table. We'll take care of that business a little bit later on here in the 3 o'clock hour. Your news and your weather forecast, first and foremost, that's coming your way next.
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9: 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Another reminder.

0: Reminder that with the start of June comes the start of hurricane season. Brandy Campbell reports from Keesler Air Force Base in Biloxi.
1: As the season begins, we're looking back at one unforgettable mission. Major Sarah Olson of the U.S. Air Force Reserve recalled a flight into Hurricane Melissa ahead of its landfall in Jamaica. While entering the eye, the crew encountered extreme turbulence.
2: And at one point when we were in the eye wall there, the pilot flying, who's a very, very experienced pilot, he's actually the chief pilot, he came over our headset and basically said, "Lord help us, we don't have control of this plane anymore."
1: The crew eventually found a path out and landed safely after collecting record-breaking data. At Keesler Air Force Base, Brandy Campbell.
0: The men and women of the 403rd Maintenance Group at Keesler Air Force Base are often considered the military's hurricane hunters. The 2026 Atlantic hurricane season goes through November 30th.

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1: 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Director of Marketing and Public Relations, Casey Dixon.
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1: As the state's only FDA-licensed blood center, all donations for Mississippi Blood Services go to local hospitals and local people in need. Reporting for SuperTalk News, I'm J.T. Mitchell.
3: 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All right, 86 feels like 90 with that heat index with some partly cloudy skies. 63, your overnight low, 806, your sunset. Tomorrow, Wednesday, 548, your sunrise. Mostly sunny, high of 84, the low of 61. Same goes for Thursday. Then on Friday, a little bit warmer, high of 87 with partly cloudy skies. Ole Miss baseball heading down to Auburn, Alabama for the Super Regionals. Game one for them will be at 7 o'clock on Friday, 6:30 pregame coverage. 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

Gotta love some Clash. Rock the Casbah on your afternoon drive home. They're good. I'm so glad I found my Black Market Clash album. Well, CD, actually, for the car. That's Spin in the Rotation. It's a good one. Check it out. It's like, it's crazy. They got like 40 songs. Half of them weren't released. It was a great find. I found that in the End of All Music CD section over there. Found some good stuff in there. And, you know, they're not associated with our show or anything at all, but they do have some good tunes in there. Picked up some good vinyl. The CDs were key. That's where you can find some deals, good ones. Highly recommend, right? And if, you know, you don't have a CD player, that's why you got us on the radio. TheQ105.com. We play the good stuff for you. Hand pick them. Just the choice nugs for you. Tell you what, we got some great shows coming up at Graceland Live this Thursday and Friday. They always got great shows. And I say this, you need to go see one up there. It's a cool venue. It's a little funky, but it's, I enjoy it. I know a lot of people have told me they've enjoyed it. Ones that have won tickets to go see shows there, they've always hit back and been like, you know, thank you. That was a lot of fun. Definitely going to go see more shows there. It's what I love to hear. I don't like hearing, what? I know why you were giving away the tickets. The show was bad. The venue sucked. Well, sorry. It's not the case here. All right, Graceland Live, great venue. It's very cool, and they got some great shows. Back-to-back this week, the Wallflowers coming up on Thursday, and then Edwin McCain and Five for Fighting on June 5th. Yes, big weekend of tunes up there. Got a pair of tickets for Edwin McCain and Five for Fighting to give you right now. First caller at 234-510-7662.

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That is 662-234-5107. First caller, we'll hook you up. Pair of tickets to go see Edwin McCain and 5-4 Fighting on Friday up there at Graceland Live. The soundstage, going to be a lot of fun. You know what? Let's see who we got on the line here. Hold on a second. Hello, Q105. Who is this? Q105, who is this? Q105. Uh-oh. That's not good. Well, we're going to try to find out who that is if I hit the right button. Some more music coming your way next. Steady Drive Home.

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6: All right, here we go. 4 o'clock hour of your afternoon drive home. Hayden King with you in the Domino's.com studio. Again, a big congratulations to Edward. He got himself a pair of tickets to go see Edwin McCain on Friday up at Graceland Live. I believe we're going to have another pair of tickets for that show and possibly the Wallflowers. They're going to be there Thursday to give away here in the 4 o'clock hour. So if you want to go see some live music, some great live music on the house from us for Thursday or Friday, stick around. You got a chance to win some tickets for either the Wallflowers or Edwin McCain up at Graceland Live coming up this Thursday and Friday. Right now, it's Taylor Swift, The Fate of Ophelia, 86 with some cloudy skies over in Batesville.

0: Gather and talk on Q105, your home for today's best mix of the 80s, 90s, 2000s, and today. Well, if you were planning on seeing Frankie Valli perform anywhere in the near future, it's probably not going to happen. Frankie Valli, 92 years old, by the way, sparked some concern as he has canceled his 2026 tour dates due to health issues. Now, let's just be honest here. All right. The last time we saw some clips of a Frankie Valli show recently, poor guy, man, 92, might be time to hang it up, Frankie. It might be. He's, announcing he'll be focusing on his health. That's probably a good idea. All right. I don't know how much money he still owes people up there in Atlantic City, but brother, 92. Come on, Frankie. Take a little time for yourself. I always forget, too, that he was a pretty large character in the later seasons of The Sopranos. But then again, who wasn't on that show? Kind of funny now thinking about it. So, if you're planning to go see Frankie Valli, he's going to step away. He's not touring anymore this year. He's 92 years old, and he's focusing on his health, which is totally understandable and totally fine. Because he kind of looked like a Muppet up there for a minute. And I'm not throwing shade at Frankie. I mean, the dude's still rocking and rolling at 92. That's fantastic. But my man, there comes a time when, you know, maybe that's not what you need to be doing. There's the other side of that coin. It's like, well, it's probably what's keeping him alive. Probably so. But, you know, focus on that health. And if you want to come back at the ripe age of 93, God willing, get after it, my man. So, some interesting news with that. Some more awesome tunes coming your way. We got Magic and more next on your afternoon drive home.
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0: Always a good one, Mariah Carey and Fantasy. Had some Fine Young Cannibals in there as well. Just a fine collection of music per use here on your afternoon drive home. Hayden King hanging out in the Domino's.com studio. And was over at the Oxford Park Commission yesterday evening, meeting with Mr. John Davis and Seth and the crew over there. And, you know, we love partnering up with OPC. And I had to be reminded, because obviously we hear about it, the youth sports registration for fall youth sports opened up today, as a matter of fact. So keep that in mind. But just how cool the facilities are over there, and obviously the tennis courts as well. Found out that they're going to be having the 50 and up Mississippi tennis tournament over there. So tennis players from all over the state, ages 50 and up, going to be playing on the courts here in Oxford, also over at Goose Creek and the Country Club as well. But how cool is that? The courts are amazing. Haven't been playing any tennis in a little while. The racket is in my car. Don't take it. My Andre Agassi edition. Yeah, it's that old. But just got it restrung and new grip on it. So I'm ready. Ready for the courts. I don't know if my body is, but the equipment, yes. But needless to say, so many cool things going on over there. Also, art classes with Bianca. Those started today. Ran into her over there. Hadn't seen her in a little while. So I was like, you're teaching a class? That's awesome. So a lot of cool things for people of all ages, your kids, yourself, your parents. Get active. A lot of cool things with the Oxford Park Commission. 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And follow OPC online as well. 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
4: You're listening to Super Talk News. I'm Caleb Saylor. A teenager passed away after falling into a neighborhood lake in DeSoto County on Monday. The DeSoto County Sheriff's Office reports that the incident occurred in the Lake Forest subdivision in Walls. A search and rescue crew was dispatched to the scene and spotted a 13-year-old male that had been injured. The unidentified teenager was rushed to a local hospital where he ultimately succumbed to his injuries. Authorities did not report any signs of foul play in the teen's death. Four suspects are facing charges in connection with an armed robbery in Tupelo last week. According to police, the victim was able to give investigators a description of the suspects and vehicle. 25-year-old Kayla Turner, 19-year-old Demario Harris, 22-year-old Dion Schumpert, and 19-year-old Kariana Wheatley were arrested following a traffic stop.
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4: Ole Miss has taken front and center stage of the sports scene with star running back Kewon Lacy being featured as a cover athlete in the new College Football 27 video game. EA Sports teased fans with the game's cover on Tuesday ahead of its highly anticipated release, and the standout Rebel Belcal was one of three players displayed.
7: I was just amazed, man. You know, there's something I was anticipating. We're just hoping for. So just seeing it come to life is just crazy.
4: Joining Lacy on the cover are standout Miami wide receiver Malachi Toney and returning Oregon quarterback Dante Moore. In baseball news, the road to Omaha continues for Mississippi State and Ole Miss, with super regional play beginning this weekend. The Bulldogs will head out to Athens to face Georgia, while the Rebels will hit the road to play Auburn. The full super regional schedule for both Mississippi clubs can be found at supertalk.fm.
8: 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There were some thunder showers, but they were definitely south of the Oxford-Lafayette area. Our friends in Water Valley and towards that way may have seen a little bit this afternoon, but that looks like it's kind of rolled out of here. Tomorrow, Wednesday, 5:48, your sunrise, partly cloudy, high of 84, the low of 61. Same goes for Thursday, warms up a touch more Friday with a high of 87 and partly cloudy skies. We're all set for the Super Regional. Ole Miss heading down to Auburn. Game one of that one will be Friday, 7 o'clock, first pitch, 6:30 airtime, here on Q105, your flagship station for Ole Miss sports.

Soul to Soul, Back to Life on your afternoon drive home here on Q105. All your favorites from the 80s, 90s, 2000s, and today. Well, we know that Ole Miss Men's Golf is done in the NCAA Championship at La Costa Resort and Spa in Carlsbad, California. Unfortunately, did not make the cut into the match play portion of that, or at least the secondary cut, which then got you into match play. But I did tune in yesterday. Forgot it was on. I was waiting to find that Auburn-Milwaukee game and saw that the college golf was on. I said, I got to check it out. Let me tell you, that was entertaining. Now, you know, some people may say, well, Hayden, you play golf, so you thought it was fun. This is totally different than watching the PGA Tour. So there was a four-team playoff for two spots to advance the match play. It was between North Carolina, UNC, I should say, proper, Tennessee, Stanford, and UCLA. Now, as all five players, this was the craziest. I had never seen this before. It was, you know, each player that was on the squad that was being counted for. So five players. All right. So each of them would play one hole. And the aggregate score from the five holes from each player, you know, the two low scores would advance to the match play, the too high, eliminated, right? So there was some strategy there, which was pretty wild. But my gosh, there was some carnage. You had people topping it, hitting in the water. It was entertaining. Nonetheless, these kids were under immense pressure, obviously, but I was sitting there enjoying it. Nonetheless, Stanford and UCLA advanced. The dude from Tennessee tried to play conservative off the tee on the par four, topped his iron into the rubbish, didn't find it, made double. The par three, you had dudes chunking it in the water. It was chaos, but it was so fun to watch. Looking forward to watching the match play. But, you know, I got to say, the college sports lately has been fun. Collegiate golf, the regionals have been awesome for baseball. Upset City, you got Little Rock and Troy playing for a chance to go to Omaha. Wild stuff. You had Milwaukee with Auburn on the ropes last night. Milwaukee, I'm pretty sure, did not have a great regular season record, but they got hot at the right time. Cal Poly, they're playing West Virginia. The Grape Stompers up there in San Luis Obispo could be going to Omaha. Tough ball club.

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0: Thank you for coming so far. Many of you have come a long way, and it means the world to us.
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2: All right, we've made it around the final corner. 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Hayden King with you in the Domino's.com studio. It is National Leave the Office Early Day, so maybe you celebrated. If I would have seen that a little bit earlier today, probably would have put this bad boy on autopilot. But I love being with you guys. Live radio. I do love it. So much so, I'm going to give away another pair of tickets for you to go see Edwin McCain and Five for Fighting on Friday up at Graceland Live, the soundstage up there, right across the street from Elvis's old homestead in Memphis. Gave away a pair earlier. We're going to give away another one. Pair of tickets to go see Edwin McCain this Friday night up there at Graceland Live, the soundstage in Memphis. Looking for the first caller now at 662-234-5107. That's 234-5107. Let's try this operation again. Let's go to the phones. Hello, Q105.
3: Hello.
2: Hello. Hello. Who is this?
3: Chastity.
2: Chastity, what's going on? How are you?
3: 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How are you?
2: I'm doing fantastic. You were the first caller, and you got yourself a pair of tickets to go see Edwin McCain on Friday.
3: Awesome.
2: Fantastic. Chastity, you just stay on the line. We'll get you squared away with those tickets. Enjoy the show, okay?
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2: You got it. Here's Iris and Goo Goo Dolls right now.

3:11 with Amber on your afternoon drive home here on Q105. Hayden King with you in the Domino's.com studio. I believe that was the last show I was able to attend up at Graceland Live, 3:11 show. It was a lot of fun. I'd love to go see them again. They still sound the same.

0: That's the thing, too. You know, when you go to a show and you're like, you listened to him before. You're so stoked to hear him in concert. And then sometimes you're like, not as good. Bro, they were fantastic. And I'm sure Edwin McCain on Friday is going to be great up there. Plus the Wallflowers on Thursday up there. Going to be awesome. Going to be awesome. Congratulations to Chastity and Edward, who won tickets to go see Edwin McCain on Friday. I'm sure that show is going to be fantastic. Love that for you guys. It is leave the office early today, National Day, so I'm going to celebrate that. Scoot out of here a little early today. Got to go. I totally, you know when you get something for dinner and then you realize you forgot one of the key components to put the meal together? Yeah, went and visited the great folks over at Oxford Meat Company earlier today. Handled some biz. I'm like, that flank steak looks real good in there, Josh. I think it's coming home with me. Perfect. Got home. I was like, I'm going to put this thing in a little Hoover sauce bath. We'll let it marinate. And we might be firing up the grill here on a Tuesday. Why not? Looked in the fridge. No Hoover. Gonna have to do that. Gonna have to delay. Rain delay. The marinating process. So, got a little trip to the stove here after we get out of the Domino's.com studio. With that being said, let's find out what happened on this day in music history. 1979, Donna Summer was at number one on the charts for 3 weeks with Hot Stuff. In 2005, Franz Ferdinand frontman Alex Kapronis was detained by Russian police. They thought he was a spy. Oh! How about that one? You're on an airplane, Russian authorities come on and say, dude, we think you're a spy. You're a spy, aren't you? Yeah, no, I don't like that one at all. And in 2025, Morgan Wallen was at number one on the album charts with I'm the Problem. Usually, he kind of is sometimes. Happy birthday to Louis Freeze, Cypress Hill, and old Charlie Watts. R.I.P. Charlie Watts of the famous Rolling Stones. On this National Leave the Office Early Day, Bubba Day, Rocky Road Day, and VW Bus Day, also Rotisserie Chicken Day. There you go. With this humidity lately, I've been feeling like a rotisserie chicken if I'm outside longer than 20 minutes, for crying out loud. And that's all I got for you here on this Tuesday, June the 2nd. Always enjoy our time together. Really do appreciate you hanging out with me a couple hours in the afternoons. We'll do it again tomorrow, same time, same channel. Until then, you'll have a lovely Tuesday night. I'm Hayden King. Later.
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12: You're listening to Super Talk News. I'm Caleb Saylor. Baptist Memorial Healthcare is continuing to expand its Mississippi footprint. The Memphis-headquartered hospital system will soon take over a healthcare facility in Brandon and invest $70 million to enhance its services. Rankin County supervisors on Tuesday unanimously approved a proposal for Merit Health Rankin to be transferred to Baptist as the sole leaseholder and operator sometime in the latter half of this year. Baptist has also agreed to keep the more than 175 active employees at the hospital on payroll when the change is made. You can find out more by heading on over to supertalk.fm. 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
2: Despite a change of the guard at the Federal Reserve, along with pressure from the White House to cut interest rates, drastic action is not expected to be taken by the central bank over the next few months. Peter Costa, former governor of the New York Stock Exchange, tells us why.
3: Early on, it looks like he's going to be in for a challenge trying to get, you know, interest rates down. I think, you know, if you really look at the data, though, it doesn't warrant any kind of interest rate decrease. So I think right now, for the next 2 or 3 months, you're not going to see any movement from the Fed. I think when you want to look towards the end of the summer, I know it's people who want to refinance don't want to hear that, but I think that you're probably going to have to wait until the end of the summer before we see some sort of movement on that.
2: He added that the ongoing conflict in Iran is driving a lot of the market uncertainty. Reporting for Super Talk News, I'm Caleb Sailors.
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5: A look now at your Q105 weather forecast from the Domino's.com studio. Around 86 now, feels like 90 with that heat index. 63, your overnight low, 806, your sunset. Tomorrow, Wednesday, 548, your sunrise. High of 84, the low of 61, and partly cloudy skies. Pretty much the same thing for Thursday. Warms up a touch on Friday with a high of 87. Ole Miss baseball heading to Auburn for the Super Regionals. 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
11: With Supertalk News, I'm JT Mitchell. A new Fox poll looks at how Americans view the current state of the country. Gernal Scott with the details.
12: Respondents were asked to describe the country right now in a single word. For 65%, that word was a negative one. Among the most common, declining, failing, and divided. Words given by 27% leaned positive, such as free, great, and strong. A majority, 58%, say a big issue is that Americans are separated by different values. Even with all that, 81% said they'd rather live in the U.S. over any other country.
11: Applications are now open for Gulf Coast Restoration Fund grants. The annual grants are from money Mississippi got from the BP oil spill of 2010. Eligible applicants include local governments, nonprofits, schools, ports and airports, and private businesses. Go to supertalk.fm to learn more.
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11: A former Ole Miss wide receiver who's now one of the NFL's top pass catchers is on the move. Tony Genualdo tells you more.
17: After months of speculation, the Philadelphia Eagles are trading star wide receiver A.J. Brown to the New England Patriots in exchange for a 2028 first-round pick and a 2027 fifth-round pick. Rumors of Brown's exit from Philly picked up steam this past season after the three-time Pro Bowler expressed frustration with his role with the team. But now he heads to New England to reunite with head coach Mike Vrabel, who Brown spent time with when they were both on the Titans. Brown has been one of the league's most consistent receivers since he debuted. He has had over 1,000 receiving yards in 6 of his 7 seasons in the NFL.

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1: Another big NFL deal involving a Mississippian was reached this morning. Gulfport native Derek Hall signed a three-year, $42 million extension with the Seattle Seahawks. I'm JT Mitchell.
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3: 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Around 86 now, feels like 90 with that heat index. 63, your overnight low, 806. Your sunset tomorrow, Wednesday, 548. Your sunrise, high of 84, the low of 61, and partly cloudy skies. Pretty much the same thing for Thursday. Warms up a touch on Friday with a high of 87. 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